0: time everything red. 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

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You're lovely. 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I feel so absolutely stumped on the floor. When you dance, you're charming and you're gentle. 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

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You're charming and you're gentle, especially when you do that continental. But this feeling isn't purely mental. 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And that's why I won't dance. Why should I? I won't dance. How could I? I won't dance. Merci beaucoup. I know that music leads the way to romance. So if I hold

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If he stays away, old rocking chair will get me. All I do is pray.

little story with you. Hallelujah. I was down in 42nd Street, in Times Square, New York. One day, and I saw this crowd of folk just standing on the sidewalk, and Reverend Mobley, they was laughing and just having a good old time. They were just laughing at this fella that was walking by. And I wondered why they were laughing at him and why they were so so demonstrative about it. And when I looked at the brother as he was walking by, he had a big old sign on the front of his chest in big red letters that said, "I'm a fool for Jesus." And they were laughing at him.

Let me be a fool for Jesus. I wish I had some church folk to talk back to me in here tonight. And I went up to that brother and I said, sir, what is it that makes you so fanatical about giving God glory and giving God praise? What makes you come out here on 42nd Street and wear a sign around you? And he said, sir, when I woke up this morning, I had eyes to see. He said, when I got out the bed, I had the activities of my limbs. And when I stood up, I realized that the blood was yet running warm in my veins. And I just come out here to be a witness to tell the Lord I'm glad and I'm grateful for just one more day. I could have been dead and gone and sleeping in my grave. But I'm grateful. Anybody here grateful for one more day? Anybody here glad for one more day? Clap your hands and praise the Lord. We thank you. Come on, Whit. We thank you, Lord. You, Lord.

0: Mr. Da.
1: Good morning, Peggy. How are you?
0: Fine. And you?
1: Marvelous. It's a lovely day, isn't it?
0: 我认识他。